Yeah, it was. I checked myself as well as Dr. Dre. But a lot of these tunes are obviously sampled by more than one person, and sometimes the flips are pretty similar. I mean, the Dre flip of this was just—it's literally just the whole song. Here is one that I think you all might recognize. This is the one that I had to re-download because of the guy from GTA talking over it on the last version I had.

Also does Thundercat sample the drums from this one too. There's more changes? Is that the Thundercat tune that starts like this?

Okay. Last chance for any requests. Gonna start playing the couple of requests we've had so far. Jazzy's one, played earlier in the show. Yeah, I saw your request, Stephen. I'll play that. I'm soul seeking things on the go, so I don't know the quality will be like on all these, but. I've got a request from Andy, a request from number two, and a request from Stephen. Got some quality version anyway from Soul Seek. We'll see. Yeah, Dunkin' Donuts is. They're on the way out. So I saw a photo of Ben Affleck drinking Starbucks. That's fucked. It's over for Dunkin' Donuts.

Okay. We're moving into the request section. And here we go. This one is for number two. This is Stan Getz. Saudade Vem Correndo. I can't read the full title.

Okay. Clearly you lot are some RT jazzy bastards. Because all the requests are a bit more on the kind of jazzy. Side. Stephen's one coming up next. Ray Davies, The Look of Love.

Cool. 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Yeah, Andy, the one I found on Soulseek is titled as Quiet Lady brackets Pete Rock sample something something. But I'm pretty sure I have the original.

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There's only one more tune to play, so play this one out for a bit.

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But, you know, this is a show that feels like it's somewhat just for Jazzy. So this is Sweet Stuff by Sylvia Robinson.

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This is Large Trousers coming at you live on Chunt FM for another edition of The Relaxed Fit. It's October 13th, 2023. Happy Friday, everybody.

got 2 hours of music planned for you today. Real mix bag. Gonna have some fun. Keep things pretty sweet and soft for the first hour. Pick it up for hour two. So stay locked, Chunt FM.

This one, Darren Knight, number one, Beautiful Vision Outtakes by Van Morrison, all-time track.

big shout out to DJ Cyan for the last 2 hours of music. Special Friday broadcast from him. And congratulations on 1 year of Homeric Mondays. The most consistent broadcaster at Gent FM. Out to you, Sean.

Yeah, sleep paralysis demon saying, I literally don't have a deep enough music taste to do a weekly radio show for a year. So true. Yeah, it's hard to put these things together week after week. So, big ups.

Alright. This one, International Exiles by Hydroplane. Before this, we heard Overworld by Art Wilson. Quick shout out to number 2 before he has his work meeting. Happy birthday.

Swan, Black Race Dub, Rupi Dan. Yeah, I've been listening to a lot of dub lately. That's all I got for this show. We're gonna switch directions here. A little something off of a little compilation I've been rinsing lately called Saturno 2000. It's a compilation of slowed down cumbia music. Very relaxed. Enjoy. Happy Friday, everybody.

This one, Ray Barreto, Acid, bringing the Friday energy. We are going to have such a good weekend. Thanks for listening, everybody. Chant FM, it's the Relaxed Fit.

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That's y'all. At the Big Brownie Brew, at the Switchroom. At all the homies listening. Out to Sarah. Out to Lawrence.

homie Zoe visiting town this weekend. What is the motive this weekend? I think I'm going to Mansions tonight, and DJ Perna is mixing a little happy hour dancing. Should be fabulous. Other than that, who knows?

Apologies in advance for the pronunciation, but this one is Abu Suafo by Alhaji K. I'm gonna keep it on a high life tip for a little longer. Into this Mampela Sur by Florence Aduni.

to Adam, what's the Wi-Fi? Shout out Caroline. Locked from Austin, Texas. Shout out to Matt. One more High Life tune. Why not?

This one, Love, Love, Love by Bossa Bossa. Some film talk happening in the chat right now. People talking about Stop Making Sense, Talking Heads concert documentary. Apparently they just remastered it. It would be a fun one to go see in the theater. Shout out Shoop, out to Bob.

Yeah, if you're looking for just a really good collection of lovers rock songs, you cannot go wrong with this compilation off of Melodies International, Arowa Records.

one, Paul Thompson, Can I Take You Home? Another great compilation that I just added to my collection called Nowhere Like Here.

There's a connection that never fades away.

Shout out to Pierre. This is Turusa by Mies and Alama. It's a Finnish cover of West End Girls, obviously.

Oh, this one got me feeling a little silly. Let's go. Chunt FM. If you know, you know. Paul Hardcastle, Rainforest.

This one. Shark Eats Ice by Konrad Schnitzler and Gregor Schnitzler. Off a crazy 80s synth German compilation. Post the link in the chat. Bit of a silly one. Junt FM. About 20 minutes left with me. Then I think Kiki's doing a show a bit after me, so stay locked. Friday. Big love.

Oh, all right. Summer Deep by Magnus Ugla. We're gonna keep it Scandinavia on the track here. Probably heard of it. I'm just playing the classics at this point. Chunt FM, Relax Fit. 15 more minutes. Stay locked.

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It's gonna be the last one from me. Hope you've enjoyed the show.

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good evening. Thank you so much, everyone, for helping me. I really appreciate you all. What is a chant without a chant? If that makes any sense. I'm so tired, but also I'm really trying to find the humor in this. Shout out to Mo and Triple T for being the one and only PC users. I know that PC might sound lame, but it really isn't. It's so functional. I am changing to a Mac later on, like next week. So anyways, so much love.

Also, last one was sent to me by, and you won't believe me when I tell you, it was sent to me by Glip. That's all I'm gonna say.

All right, I'm gonna do some shouts now because I think we all need some love in the form of shout outs. Huge shout out to Big Bunny Brer, Mo Jason, Was Fred, Grapes, Triple T again, Pedro, Mel Loves Music, Ba, I guess. Adam wants the Wi-Fi. I think that's it, right? All right, smooches, guys.

Shout out to Noemi. Thank you for listening and looking in and waking up from your nap. How are you going to fall asleep now?

How good is this track? This is Vladislav Delay Quartet, Killing the Waterbed. We're just talking about, well, I asked the question, if you were a musical instrument, what would you be? And then I just started assigning everyone to an instrument. I'm not sure what I would be.

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Wow, amazing. And now this is Shinichi Atobe Dub 6.

Shout out to the Jazzy One, who's going to bed right now. Shout out to Mo, who's probably eating cereal and going to bed soon as well. Shout out to Vibes, I don't think I told you. Hello. Yeah, you didn't see that one coming, did ya? But there's a lot in the bag, guys. 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

0: I text my ex and say,
1: ladies and gentlemen, welcome to Amsterdam, where the local time is 6:30. Please remain seated with your seatbelt fastened. My service lines have been switched off. Any devices for messaging, calls or internet access must remain switched off.
0: First line, you know how I feel. 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

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We're now locked into the Thursday slot with myself, Oskmal, and I'll be playing a bit of an unhinged bag today. 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

le succès imprévu du titre It's My Life et dit merci à tous les autres disjockeys pour leur coopération fantastique. 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Alors, à votre demande répétée,

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1: Hey, Oskmal here. 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I have to repeat that it's not real footwork, unless it's from Chicago or Bristol, okay? Thanks, guys.

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1: How are we doing?
0: It's my Eric Mendes.

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Shouts to M. Shouts to Rafe. Young Dale. Jack Woody. 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

Hello. Hello. My name is Marlon Rando, and you're listening to My Hour of Horsepower. Get it?

Hello, good evening. Our feed is in. It's a horse special. Why horses, Rando, you ask? I have no fucking clue. I just thought it'd be funny. I think I made a bad joke about it a couple of weeks ago on one of the shows of like, hey, I should do a horse special. And it kind of stuck. So, yeah, far be it from me not to take a vague concept and stretch it to the point where it snaps. But I will let you into a little behind the scenes secret. This show is going to be shit because I haven't really had time to put it together. I have just kind of done a Google search for songs about horses and mash them all into a playlist and hopefully it works. Why have I not bothered to do my research or my homework for this show? Because I've been really fucking depressed. January is hitting hard, lads. It's going. It's doing a number on me. But, you know, we move. Or should I say, we trot, we gallop, we neigh, we swish. We do all the horse things.

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1: Real hot girl shit.

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I was not aware there had been previous horse shows. I'm loving all the horse gifts though. I knew we had a lot of horse gifts on the channel, but I wasn't aware of quite how many. It's

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I presume this means they breathe through their noses or another part of their body, but yeah. Horse fact number one.

This song isn't really about horses, though, it's about cocaine. For songs that are about horses and also drugs, you might want to find something about ketamine, but I don't really know any good songs about ketamine. There's also the Prince track where he says, now he's doing horse, it's June, but it's not June, and no one around me is doing smack.

Apparently, horses also cannot vomit. Oh, sorry, I don't know what happened there. Yeah, this is just all horse facts all the time. Is that three horse facts they're giving you now? I need to find more. Basically, I've just found a Reddit thread that's all about horse facts, so I will be reading those out throughout the course of the show.

Horse legends that I am currently reading up on, but I'm going to take his word for it because I don't really know that much about horses. I just know they exist and they're big. So, yeah. Oh, and one called Scotty died and Flo did an obituary to it or something like that. Anyway, rip Scotty. It seems like you were a good horse. Hope you're eating many apples in heaven. Bet you loved a bit of cat.

another horse fact. Apparently horses don't have collarbones. Never knew that. I mean, in fairness, I don't know why a horse would need a collarbone. It's not like it's wearing a suit and tie or anything. But yeah, horses do not have collarbones. Horse fact number 6. Yeah, we're full of the facts tonight.

Horse fact time. A horse's sense of smell is so strong and sensitive that they can smell another horse's poop and know what mood the horse was in. Which is quite something. I mean, I want to say I wish I could do that, but that would require me to have to smell a lot of shit, and I think that's just a step too far.

Horse fact. Horses have more facial expressions than chimpanzees. Horses only have one bone fewer in their bodies than humans, and apparently their hoof acts as a middle finger. So if you are kicked by a horse, it's like they're flipping you the bird. Listen, I can't say if these facts are correct or not. I am literally just getting this shit off Reddit. So if they are not true, I would recommend blaming Reddit instead of me. I am not a horse expert. I'm just a silly lady doing a radio show about horses because it seemed like a good idea at the time.

I do want to say it's a Reddit for horse experts. It's not like just some random Reddit. It's not like I've gone on one about, I don't know, Real Housewives or cooking and done a search for horses. Apparently these people own horses and know their shit about horses. But I'm still skeptical because it's Reddit.

Horse facts time. Horses can drink beer. In fact, vets will often prescribe them beer because it helps them sweat. Guinness is the all-time favourite, in case you're wondering, which is why there might be a Guinness shortage at the moment. I'm just going to throw in a few more horse facts because, you know, the show's nearly over. Got to get them in while you can. Here we go. Horses don't have object permanence. So the horse that hangs on the wall is not the same horse that lies on the ground. I'm sorry. I don't know what this person's talking about. The horse that hangs on the wall. This is why horses often spook at things a human feels they should know. Horses can feel emotions of others as well as intent. A horse can turn their ears, and their hearing is a lot more powerful than ours. They can actually hear your heartbeat. But, like, I can hear people's hearts beat if you put your head to their chest. You're not special, horses. Just because I'm doing a whole show about you, I can hear a heartbeat as well, you know.

last one of the night. So saddle up, or saddle off, as it were, because we're riding the horses back to the paddock. We've learned a lot of facts about them tonight. We've learned that they don't have a sense of smell. They do have a sense. They have a very good sense of smell. They don't have collarbones. That they can't vomit, and that they can't breathe through their mouths.

0: That's it for tonight, Cowboys. It's another Hour of Horsepower done and dusted. Next week we will have, I'm thinking of doing like a Ryuichi Sakamoto special. If people are into that, let me know. And it gives me, I think it would be nice, mostly because I've been listening to a lot of his stuff recently and remembering just what a catalogue of bangers that man has of all sorts. So, yeah, might be a Ryuichi Sakamoto special next week. Let's just see how I feel. I'm hoping I get out of this horrible depression funk that I've been in for the past few weeks, because it's not fun. And quite frankly, I've got better things to be doing with my life. Anyway, I hope you all have fantastic weeks. January will soon be over and we'll be out of this hell. Stay safe. Say hello to a horse. Ride a cowboy. Bye.
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It was the first time in my life I can remember knowing that something was beautiful. And it was the first time I had the feeling that there was something about me that was different from everybody else.

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1: Hello, my name is Marlon Rando, and you're listening to My Hour of Power.

Good evening, everyone. I thought I would do a jazz-themed show tonight because I think we all need something that's calm and soothing and comforting, seeing as we appear to be entering Middle East war-free. It's not even Electric Boogaloo anymore, is it? It's just a shit show. Can't believe this is the third Middle Eastern war that I would have lived through during my time on this earth. But you know, at least we're breaking, the mold by having it in Iran instead of Iraq. It's just, it's really fucking depressing, isn't it? What with this and the whole fascistic UK government banning Palestinian action, it's just, it makes you want to dig a hole and climb in. So we're having something tonight that will hopefully ease the disease that is living in this world in 2025. Sorry to bring the mood down, but listen to Pharoah Sanders, because Love Is Everywhere is a perfect song with a perfect message.

I think one thing I like about a lot of the tracks I've chosen for tonight, like the one before this, which was Peace of Mind by Idris Muhammad. You should check out all of his stuff. Very kind of 70s soul jazz, absolutely magnificent. It's the last one was from his album Power of Soul, which is about four tracks long, but I would say is a huge influence on so many of the music that we hear today, and is a brilliant album. But as I was saying, one of the things I like about these tracks is they do sound like they could be the theme tunes to various like cop programs from 1960s and 1970s. Like, you could totally imagine like someone striding down the streets of New York to these bangers. This one is You and the Music by Donald Byrd. I love Donald Byrd. He's made a lot of tracks that I've played on this show before, but this one is a new one that I've not played, and enjoy.

Naima by John Coltrane. One of the best jazz songs ever from one of the best albums ever, Giant Steps. I love Giant Steps. One of my favourite memories is playing it while walking around Paris a few years ago, and it fit perfectly, and it was just a really beautiful, beautiful moment. But yeah, I love this song so much.

this track, Deserta, by Mulatu Asatla. Deserta by Mulatu Astatke. I'm really sorry that I messed that name up so badly, but I've loved this song for quite some time. It reminds me of being on a little boat quite late at night with the moon shining down on you and you can just feel it bobbing in the water. That's what it sounds like to me, which is very specific, I know, but it just kind of gives off those vibes, very kind of soothing.

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weekend, and only last year, everything seemed so sure. 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

0: And that's it for another week. 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I've only one more thing to say before I finish the show. Free Palestine, support Palestine Action, and I hope that there is some kind of peace in the Middle East and people just stop bombing Iran. 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And take care of yourselves as well. 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Nothing. See you next week. I'll try and make it a little bit more upbeat next week. Bye.
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1: That's Chunt. That's Chunt. That's Chunt. That's Chunt. That's Chunt. That's Chunt.
4: You already know who it is, my chunters. Out to every single one of you wondrous souls. 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I'm only a boogie-woogie.

Okay, yes. Hello and welcome to another episode of Club Sandwich with me, Adam. What's the Wi-Fi? This is a special episode, Chab's Woded Wonton, for the 4-year anniversary of Chunt FM. Let's go. We are live from Austin, Texas. Come say hi in the chat

We started out with an ambient track from Leaves of the Branch from Houston, Texas. And into this, it's called Don't Look Back by Natural Magic. Shout out Gumby Tar, shout out Emily MC, Chunto, Big Bunny Brer, the jazzy one. I see ya. Let's go. Number 2.

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I think that's an upcoming release. And yes, we are live. Shout out Milwaukee. Shout out to Gumbitar.

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What's good? And shout out to Rango Sheen. What's up?

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Apparently, there's an arm wrestling situation going to happen very soon. Get your reps in, y'all.

Yeah, shout out to C.S. Smith 90. 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Thanks for tuning in. Taking it down to the finish line. I got one more after this. This one right now, an edit by Love Av. They're from Dallas, Texas. And of course, this is Already Broke My Heart by Sade.

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And I love you guys a lot. Okay, one more from me. And I'll see you in the chat. 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

0: What'd you say?
1: The women love you when you get out there. When you get
0: Why is that, ladies?
1: Well, I'm asking you.
0: Because I look
1: good.
0: Why
1: do you think that is?
0: I smell good.
1: You look good.
0: Chunt. Good. And make love good.

Good evening. Welcome to the Tuesday Show with me, number two. First track was the final boss music from the game Nine Souls. Heard it about 1,000 times trying to beat her. Anyway, let's go and pick something more mellow.

That's it for Moody Man, Let Me Show You Love. I'm going to try and keep things around 140 BPM after an initial 122, 127. Maybe a bit less bins this week, but let's see where we go. No real plan, just tunes I've heard this month. Some new stuff, some old stuff. Let's go.

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It's of a Palestinian fundraiser on Bandcamp. Really good tunes and I highly recommend it. 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

0: 18, I've been on this. 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
0: Hello.

Great news for all the Emily stans and followers. Her meeting got canceled. This one is Eric Anderson, Time Run Like a Freight Train. It's gonna be a chill show.

That one, Leonard Cohen, of course. I think I'm just playing the classics today. So let's have some Bob.

down abreast. 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

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Stay tuned. Emily's up next with her late birthday show. It's Chantafel. Bye-bye.

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He's shy. All right, bye.

Hello. Testing my mic in a new place. I wonder how it sounds. I hope it sounds okay. Yeah, thanks for tuning in. It's been a while since I streamed on Chant FM. But yeah, here goes, Fruit Bowl. And this is me, Dials Mavis.

shout out to number two, to Triple T, to Gumbitar or Gumbitar. Thank you for tuning in. It's a very chill Wednesday night over here. I had a beautiful run in the sun and yeah, just been feeling really good lately. And these are all the songs that I've been listening to in the past weeks.

This one is, of course, J. Albert, God Said. And before that was Mares, an album that I had on repeat for a while. And thank you, Goombi. I'm trying to find the right position for the mic because I'm getting a lot of echo in this new living room. I need to reassemble my place.

Seu peso levar. 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O cavalo sente seu peso levar. 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Sentir.

Yes, yes. How's everyone doing? It's Malaric Tuesday.

been a lovely stacked day. Pumped lineup. Let me do some shouts. Shouts to Gav Get Down. Toby, thanks for covering a bit of my gap earlier. Big Tim, the jazzy one. Max, Jack Woody.

This one, the legend Don Carlos. I think he's from my ends, kinda. From my region at least. Shout out Don Carlos.

Yeah, this one edit of the Azura tune that Wombat identified with Lisa Stansfield. People, hold on. If anyone wants the specific edit, I can send it to you. I don't think it's available generally online.

Okay. I gotta go to bed. 6 a.m. alarm tomorrow morning. Thanks everyone for listening. It's been a lot of fun. Skip a show for a week and I'm fiending. Love you all. Ciao, ciao.

Shout out Pixel show earlier was sick. Cool, like the last 10 minutes of Grapes as well. But I was on a plane, in my defense.

Just listen to this crisp microphone compression I've got going on here. You just like press a button and like all the booths come down in the room. Like there's no like fucking around with all your like monitoring and stuff like that. Like, oh, it's a dream. Yes.

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1: Shout out to you all listening in. It's been fun and weird. I've literally come from the airport and then come here to stream. So, yeah, I'm

0: I want to do like a like a New York one, you know, sort of like, hey, I'm walking here. But maybe it could be like, hey, I'm chunting here. No, because I'm in New York, so like, is instead of being, hey, I'm walking here, it'd be like, hey, I'm chunting here. Do you get that? Does that make sense? Or it could be like a it could be like a Jerry Seinfeld thing, like, you know, what's the deal with all these chunts? Chunts, chunts, chunts, chunts, chunts, chunts, chunts, chunts, chunts, chunts, chunts.
1: It's sleek, it's buff. 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Look at the inside, bro. Run the team.

Hello everyone, hope you can hear me. 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So much good music today. Thank you Jimbers for the last hour. That was lush stuff. And after me, Johanna always pulls out the bag for these 100 day celebrations. 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Just going to go in with some hasty assembled tunes for you guys. 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
1: Don't worry. It's strange at first, but then you get used to it. And your other senses are heightened. Touch, for example, and hearing.
0: I know.

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1: Our chanter, who art in heaven, hallowed be thy name. Your chatango come, your will be done, on earth as it is in internet heaven. Give us this day our daily B2B, and forgive our haters, as we also have forgiven our haters. And lead us not into temptation, but deliver us from discord. For thine is the chantongo, the power and the glory, forever and ever. Amen.

Good afternoon. This is Large Trousers, and we're gonna do some relaxing. Probably turn this up.

Shunt FM. This is The Relaxed Fit, and gonna be playing some music for you guys. Got like 2 hours of tunes. Gonna try and finish in time for OK Williams. And yeah, just chilling. This show's dedicated to y'all. This show's dedicated to the Chunt. As you probably know, I just got home from Holy Bob, and it was quite the Chunt, to say the least. So, yeah, this is dedicated to y'all. Love y'all.

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Two Headed Sex Beast, Andy, Bob, Bubba C, Coelm, Maps, DJ Cyan, Emily MC. Oh my gosh, Joe Mason. Large. Oh, that's me. Never mind. Mirroring, Oscamel, Pierre, Supermax, and of course, last but not least,

There are some pictures being posted in the chat right now of some incredibly large trousers, and I just want to set the record straight. Young Dale has the largest trousers in the chat. Then maybe Pierre. Then maybe Kiki. I don't know. I might be like fourth place.

haven't yet, do yourself a favor and Google search traditional Dutch trousers. Dutch men wearing traditional trousers. Traditional Dutch men wearing traditional. You get it. Just put like those three words into Google.

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Also, there's some Crocs talk in the chat, and I'm obliged to contribute, which is that Crocs are goated. You will never want to wear another pair of shoes again once you buy them. I'm sorry. Them's the breaks.

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That's all I gotta say.

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Two-wheel drive, you have the strap in the front. 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

All right, let's get some relaxation levels in the chat. 1 through 10, where are we at? 10 being highly relaxed, 1 being I need to relax.

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We're going to get you there. This song is dedicated to Pierre because I heard it at the event. He recommended it to me last weekend. And it's a tune-up, so

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Yo, and out to all the chunks. If you haven't heard where you are, I'm having an event July 28th in London. Avalon Cafe, Chunt by Palenga. It's going to be an actual movie. If I lived in London, I would go.

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Just some Paul Hardcastle enjoyers.

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So I matched with a girl on Tinder in Berlin, and this was her anthem. So out to you. I don't. That was it. That was the whole thing.

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1: 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But there's so much good synth music out there. 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

Oski in the chat asking what the best cut of trouser is. 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

accents. Shout out to the London crew for putting up with my shit London accent all weekend and explaining all of your London UK slang to me. I'm doing bits.

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Is Cherry B like an actual thing, or is it just a small crowd of people?

Okay. 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I met this person from Scotland in my travels around Europe, and they had never heard of Cherry Bee, and I kind of felt embarrassed, and then they were like, what the fuck, like, you don't know shit about UK. So my question is it just like a London thing? Tell me, educate me.